That's Chris Stapleton, Sunday Country 102.5, and Holy Broken Halos, Batman. If you're a fan from the TV series back in the 1960s, boy, is this exciting. Oh, and you have $32 million. The Pasadena Mansion that served as Bruce Wayne's home, stately Wayne Manor in the Batman TV series. That's right. Up

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Wessel Dickerson happen to me on Sunday Country 102.5. Oh my God, did you hear about Krispy Kreme teaming up with Girl Scouts? Turn some of the most beloved cookie flavors into donuts.

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Sweet Baby, Carrie Underwood, Sunny Country 102.5, and the church bells. Hopefully they're not ringing for you if you are one of the thousands of drivers in California who were ordered by the DMV to retake their written test or lose their license in 30 days.

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Gordon Davis, bar none, Sunny Country 102.5. And when you do visit Nashville and you're saying, which bar should we partake and libate within? 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Not sure where on Broadway, but, you know, just look for it. Here's Morgan Wallen. Thought you should know.

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Boney, Megan Maroney, Sunny Country 102.5, and 6 months later, time now for a stupid criminal story. And right off the bat, you're going to say, hey, Catfish, that one sounds different than the ones we hear from Florida every day. That's because this one's from Germany. Three German women were arrested on charges they stole tomatoes, peppers, artichokes, peaches, apples, and green beans from a store. Apparently, they also stole underwear. Now, isn't that a little different than what you hear people in Florida stealing? They're getting weed whackers and stuff.

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Ooh, that sounds good. Waitress on Sunny Country 102.5. So are you going to fly this summer in an airplane? Well, if so, and you wear contacts, heads up. Doctors are changing the prognosis and now telling people they should think about not wearing contact lenses on airline flights.

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Morgan Wallen in Florida, Georgia Line on Sunny Country 102.5. They're getting back together, by the way. Florida, Georgia Line. Yep. Brian Kelly and, you know, the other one. Here's Bailey Zimmerman, Chevy Silverado on Sunny Country.

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Hootie and the Blowfish and Bottle Rockets on Sunny Country 102.5. Hey, here comes another stupid criminal story. It's a good one, but it just really ticks me off. People like this. Oh, my. Police say a Little League president spent nearly $65,000 he stole from the Little League on casinos, strip clubs, and erectile dysfunction pills. That money's not coming back, people. All the money was meant for the kids. For the kids. I don't think that stuff was bought for the kids.

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0: Jennifer Nettles with Christian Bush, Sugarland, Settling, Sunny Country 102.5. Hey, that's going to do it for me, Catfish. Thank you so much for listening. Have yourself a wonderful Wednesday night. We'll talk again tomorrow. Hey, to your mom and them.
1: Well, look who it is. Last call about again. How's your mama? How you been? Girl, it's been too long.

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Whiskey Glasses. How you doing? Kurt Olson checking in. Hey, I hope you had a great Wednesday or hump day, if you call it that, and you're having a good late afternoon or evening. Here's music to make it better. Jason Aldean, Don't Tell on Me on Sunny Country.

Sunny Country, and he's playing a sold-out show the 22nd of next month in Pazos Robles at Vina Robles Amphitheater. Tucker Wetmore there with Wind Up Missing You. It's Kurt Olsen with music that sounds better turned up loud. Here's some Randy Houser on Sunny Country.

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Sunny Country, and Luke Combs back in the saddle. And boy, does it feel good. It's Kurt Olsen. Hey, tune in Jesse and Jay in the morning this week for your chance to win tickets to redeem single-day carnival ride wristbands with general admission tickets during the Santa Barbara County Fair for any one day during the fair. And that runs through the 12th. Get out there. Enjoy yourself. Here's Jordan Davis. Turn this

Sunny Country 102.5. Ella Langley with Be Her. Kurt Olsen with you and Kenny Chesney as we carry on with the music on a Wednesday night with Sunny Country.

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Sunny Country and Jason Aldean. Got What I Got? I've got music for you from Morgan Wallen right now. Here's Don't We on Sunny Country.

0: Sunday Country 102.5. Hardy joined by Eric Church, Tim McGraw, and even Morgan Wallen on that one. MacArthur. It's Kurt Olsen in on this Wednesday. Hope you're doing great. Music to make things better. I've got it. Coming up, one from Tucker Wetmore. Also another one from Ella Langley and a song from Luke Combs next.
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0: Sunny Country, 102.5, Megan Maroney. Beautiful things. How you doing? It's Kurt Olsen. On the way for you, I've got music coming up from Jelly Roll, also a classic from Toby Keith, and the music of Dylan Scott, who is playing Night After Tomorrow, this Friday night at the Santa Barbara County Fair here in town at the Santa Maria Fair Park. We'll hear one from him next.
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Sunny Country 102.5 with Dylan Scott. He is playing this Friday night at the Santa Maria Fair Park, part of the Santa Barbara County Fair. Don't miss that show. Should be really good. Here's TK, his very first single release from 1993. Should have been a cowboy on Sunny Country.

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In case you didn't know, it's Kurt Olsen with Luke Combs. 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

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Next thing you know, Kurt Olsen enjoying the music with you, with one now from Jason Aldean and Kelly Clarkson. This song was at number one for 3 weeks back in 2011. Don't You Wanna Stay on Sunday Country.

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Cody Johnson, Till You Can't, the name of that. Here's Luke Combs, Money Can't Buy Days Like These on Sunny Country.

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The Eli Young Band there. We heard Crazy Girl. I'm Kurt Olsen. Here's John Partying. Hard as I try, I just can't get these boots off. Pull!

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0: Sunny Country 102.5 and Kane Brown with Woman. Kurt Olsen with you on a Wednesday night coming up for you. I've got one from Luke Combs. Also, a song from Jason Aldean, On Deck. And the music of Luke Bryan is next.
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Play It Again. Luke Bryan, a song so nice, we've been playing it again for the last 12 years or so. It's Kurt Olsen with Jason Aldean.

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0: Sunny Country 102.5. Fabulous work there from Riley Green. And a nice tribute to Toby Keith. Think As You Drunk. I'm Kurt Olsen on the way for you. I've got music coming up from Lainey Wilson. Also one from Tim McGraw. As well as music from Megan Maroney. 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

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If I don't leave, I'm gonna stay. 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

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Brett Eldridge, You Wanna Be That Song. 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

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Weren't for the Wind. Here's Josh Turner, Your Man. Such great guitar picking in this. Let's hear it on Sunny Country.

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Sunny Country 102.5 Luke Bryan. Country girl, shake it. Time for me to shake on out of here. It's Kurt Olson. Thank you for enjoying the music with me. Take care of each other. Say a prayer for the troops, veterans, your community, state, and country. You and I will do it again tomorrow night starting at 7 o'clock. I will leave you with Rodney Atkins. The years are short on Sunny Country. Bye-bye.

Sunny Country 102.5, the Central Coast's best country music. That is Brunette from Tucker Wedmore, who is going to be performing August 22nd at the Vina Robles Amphitheater. Ought to be a great show up there. Keeping the music rolling. Got Luke Combs and Rethink Some Things on Sunny Country.

0: 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Talking about girls, but I got a woman.
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0: Barber County Fair in Santa Maria for any one day with the fair running now through Sunday. Listen right here on Sunny Country weekday mornings for your chance to win some tickets. I was at the fair yesterday. Good stuff out there. Make sure to get a corn dog or a funnel cake. Good stuff waiting for you. 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

0: All right, just the song with a weekend right around the corner. Half of me, that is Thomas Rhett and Riley Green. By the way, the Santa Barbara County Fair in Santa Maria is continuing through Sunday. Some great concerts coming up. Check out Dylan Scott on July 10th and Rodney Atkins on July 11th at the Fair Park in Santa Maria. We hope to see you out there. More great country music coming up next here. Stay tuned.
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0: 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Ben Hayes with you. Hope you're enjoying the tunes. 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
1: Yeah, I'm wishing I was with y'all, singing them old songs, trucks circled up around a farm fire.
0: Dylan Scott in concert Friday, July 10th at Santa Barbara County Fair.
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1: It always sounds good. Ooh.

0: Yeah. Sunny Country High, we're Jesse and Jay.
1: Yeah.
0: Happy Thursday morning.
2: What's up? I was just thinking in my head, if you want to know what was going on in my life, not you, Jesse, I know she can read me, but if you want to know what's just going on in my mind, Jesse's singing, like, I wasn't prepared for that, and no disrespect, but Carrie Underwood, she's not.
0: Dolly Parton, I am.
2: You know, no, you're not, and I started thinking about the poor person that has their alarm clock set off, and the first thing they hear is the Star Spangled Banner, and then played a little Morgan Wallen, and then all of a sudden, Jesse's like, she sounded like Roseanne Barr doing the national anthem. She's now she's not talking to me.
0: You're getting a silent treatment.
2: I guess.
0: You woke up on the grumpy side of the bed today, Jay Turner.
2: No, I didn't.
0: Yeah, you're a hater.
2: No, I'm not.
0: Yes, you are. You had haterade for breakfast.
2: Hater.
0: Nobody wants to hang out with people like you, Jay Turner.
2: Okay, I'll leave.
0: Be a nice guy.
2: I'll go.
0: Grumpy.
2: I'm not grumpy.
0: Yes, you are. I'm telling you.
2: I guess I really have no room to talk because I whistle sometimes during the songs, and that must make people's ears bleed as much as you.
0: Yeah, and I'm over here defending you. Like, oh, Jay Turner, whistle more. No. You think I like it? No. You think I'm being a kind friend? Absolutely. Here telling me I'm making people's ears bleed. Who asked you?
2: I need to take some lessons from her.
0: Yeah.
2: All right, we'll play one she can sing along to from Megan Maroney next.
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0: the worst. Sunny Country. Hi, we're Jesse and Jay. Good morning.
1: What's up?
0: Hi.
1: How you doing?
0: What's that from again?
1: Friends.
0: Oh, that's right.
1: That
0: Joey.
1: Was Joey Tribbiani.
0: That's right.
1: From the hey, how you doing?
0: So Dolly Parton has a musical opening on Broadway.
1: Again? She had one already, I think.
0: Well, this musical is going to officially open on Broadway on her 81st birthday in January.
1: Wow.
0: Yeah, it's going to include a mix of her hits and new songs and songs that she just wrote for this.
1: So what do we know about Dolly's health? Because I know she's been infirmed lately.
0: Oh, really?
1: Yeah.
0: Oh, I didn't know.
1: They had to cancel her Vegas residency. Blake Shelton stepped up and took it over.

0: for her.
1: Huh.
0: But I think she recently made an appearance at Dolly World. Is that what it's called?
1: Dollywood?
0: Dollywood? Dolly World? Out there in Pigeon Forge, Pennsylvania. But I think she's pretty sick. I'm not saying she's on the deathbed or anything, but I just would be surprised if she's
1: going to be. She posted a video thanking Sir Avis and Taylor for their donation.
0: Yeah, for the book
1: seems
0: thing.
1: Seems normal-ish.
0: Good. Well, let's go with Dolly. 81st birthday on Broadway in Nueva York.
1: Yeah.
0: That'll be fun. Get some tickets and go.
1: Yeah, tickets went on sale yesterday. And, you know, it'll have Jolene and 9 to 5 and I'll Always Love You and all the things. So Dolly says, this is not a story about sparkle and shine on the outside. It's about where I really come from, what I've lived, what I've lost, what I've loved, and how I found my way. And I told it in my own words.
0: Yeah. Well, we've heard that story from Dolly before, and it's a great story. It's empowering for sure.
1: I don't know the story.
0: Well, the jacket of a million colors or whatever. So each color represents a different phase of her life. She's a cool person, that's nice. For sure. And the Imagination Library is real. I mean, it's great. Gets kids reading.
1: Yeah.
0: Speaking of theater, too, I saw I don't think it's a secret. I got an email last week of the next season of PCPA.
1: Ooh.
0: And they've got some really good productions.
1: Do they? Mean,
0: well, they got some great ones going on now, like Frozen's playing down in Solvang. Mm-hmm. But they've got the next season, they're going to do Les Miserables again, which is right in my alley.
1: Yeah.
0: And there's several on there that I really, really liked. And I thought, wow, this is going to be great. So you don't have to go all the way to New York or all the way to the West End in London or down to L.A. or San Francisco.
1: To have great theater.
0: We have theater right here.
1: We do theater.
0: And I shall look forward to it.
1: For the thespians.
0: Yeah. Kip Moore is coming your way next.
2: Don't worry.
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0: Something about a truck. It's Kit Moore, Study Country. Hi, we're Jesse and Jay. Good morning.
1: How are you?
0: Well, I would like to share with you the top baby names from 1976.
1: We can't wait.
0: Do you know any of them?
1: Probably. At 76, I was 12 years old.
0: Okay. Your name's not on it.
1: Okay.
0: Jason is.
1: Okay, that predates Friday the 13th, so you get a bye for that.
0: Michael, Christopher, James, and David.
1: Yeah.
0: Top five girls' names: Jennifer, Amy, Melissa, Heather, and Angela.
1: Can I be a jerk and just ask, what's the relevance of who was popular in 1977?
0: Like, I think about it. So, like, 1976, that was probably when Jennifer Aniston was born.
1: Okay.
0: Melissa McCarthy.
1: Okay.
0: Heather Locklear.
1: Uh-huh.
0: Like, they're probably all in that. So, uh-huh. It's interesting because for me, I like reminiscing back on this if it's relevant to me. So, if you were to say, what was the most popular baby name in 1989,
1: mm-hmm.
0: I would be shocked if Jessica wasn't on the top of the list.
1: Okay.
0: Because my whole life, there was like 45 Jessicas in every class and room I was ever in.
1: Well, it makes sense. My daughter's 15 years old. We named her Sophia with an F, not a PH. And it's a common name now. Like, not necessarily the F, but Sophia in general is like,
0: sure,
1: a very common girl name.
0: But I think that also, that to me, like, it just follows the trends. Mm. Like, is Sophia still, or was it 10 years ago?
1: Yeah. We picked the F. My ex doesn't know this. She's like, should we do PH or FA? I'm like, I like FA. He's like, I like FA too. I'm like, and I knew all along that I'd want to call her Fia.
0: Mm-hmm.
1: And Fia with the PH doesn't sound like Fia. It sounds like Fia. Like, that's Fia, you know?
0: Sophia reached its peak popularity for baby girls in 2014.
1: Mm. All right.
0: At number 12.

0: I get the feeling of like Lauren Elena had to say, dang, Kane, you ask that every time I see you. No. It's always going to be no. There is no what ifs. We're not testing the waters. Friend zone.
1: I don't think that. I think it's opposite. I don't know.
0: Really?
1: Well, Kane seems to be quite thrilled on his marriage and his life.
0: No, I was speaking hypothetically. I didn't mean literally.
1: Gotcha.
0: Yeah.
1: Yeah. I think that he rode the success train a little more expressed than she did.
0: Also, I don't think that that song was out. I don't think he was married when that song came out.
1: Was he not?
0: No, I don't think so. Mm. I saw Kane Brown early in Nashville. Like, I guess it's bragging, but I've seen a lot of artists when they introduce them, which is kind of like, it's cool. It's like, you know, when people wait in line to see the Apple unveiling of the new iPhone, it's like, oh, that's cool. Be the first to see it. And Kane was one of those artists that he played a guitar round in Nashville with Brad Paisley and a couple others. And most people were there to see Brad and the established names. Nobody knew who Kane Brown was. And when they introduced him, he did this song called The Quick Spot, which is great. As granddaddy had a little bodega type, you know, convenience store down in Mississippi, wherever he

0: the Quick Stop, and he was like, should I play, you know, a song the label wants me to play, or should I play one that I want to play? We're all like, play one you want to play in that Quick Stop. And I mean, like, damn, man, that kid's going to be a star.
1: That's awesome.
0: Lauren Elena is no slouch, though.
1: Yeah, she's doing all right.
0: Got it going on.
1: Kane Brown's dad is still has been in prison since 1996.
0: Really?
1: Did you know that?
0: I didn't know he had a dad in prison.
1: Mm-hmm.
0: I don't know much about him. I'm not in his fan club or anything. I like him.
1: I am.
0: Are you?
1: I'm in it.
0: President? Yeah. Is it Central Credit? You're the chapter president?
1: Yes, I am. Yes, I am.
0: I'm going to sign her up to be the chapter president of Eric Church's fan club.
1: I would. I'm just so busy.
0: He's coming to the California Mid-State Fair. 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

0: Rocky Mountain Low. 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Good morning, we're Jesse and Drake.
1: What's up? Nothing?
0: No. Oh, sorry. I didn't know if you were asking me or not. I looked right at you. I froze.
1: I don't know.
0: It sounded like you were going to follow that up with something cool.
1: No, that's not.
0: I guess we'll just play the
1: That's out of the scope of my ability.

0: Stassi and Jay, Tucker Whitmore there, and Brunette. Bunerals Amphitheater, August 22nd.
1: Mm-hmm. With that do nothing, doesn't belong on the bill, Stella Lefty.
0: Mm-hmm. Yep, never heard of her.
1: How the hell she belongs on the bill.
0: Longest word in the English language containing only one vowel.
1: Supercalifragilisticexpialidocious.
0: Much more vowels than one.
1: Oh. Longest word in the English language with only one vowel. I would not venture to guess because my brain's like, dude.
0: It's not even seven yet, so that's fair.
1: Well, my brain was like, you're kidding, right? You know, like when you ask Google something and it just spins, it's like, or Siri, it just spins like, I can't believe you're asking.
0: Well, you're a Sesquipedalian, so I thought maybe you would know it.
1: Nah, what is it?
0: Strengths.
1: Really?
0: Mm-hmm.
1: Strengths.
0: Yes.
1: Well, the reason I don't know it is because I have none.
0: Yeah, you know how to spell weaknesses, though.
1: Yeah, I never had to write strengths before in my life.
0: Lack of.
1: In fact, when that question comes up in job interviews, I'm like, huh?
0: Hmm?
1: What are your strengths and weaknesses? Well, my weakness is.
0: My strength is that I can admit my weaknesses.
1: My weakness is I don't understand what strengths are. Hey, Luke Bryan is coming up next.
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0: That does sound good. I won't lie.
1: Yeah?
0: Yeah, a week in Mexico wouldn't suck.
1: Yeah, I wouldn't be bad at that.
0: It's Sunny Country 102.5, Jesse J in the Morning, Kenny Chesney from 2007 up here in Mexico.
1: Hey!
0: Have you, I know Jesse hasn't, but I assume Jesse hasn't, but have you ever been to an all-inclusive resort in Mexico, and is it worth it, or is it better to just go a la carte?
1: You're assuming that I've not done that?
0: Well, no, I think you probably have, but when I said, have you, I didn't want you to think I was just asking you, because it's anybody.
1: Oh, got it.
0: Is it worth it? Is it worth the all-inclusive?
1: And where are you asking me?
0: Yeah, sure. You're part of the universe.
1: For me, it's worth it, because I'm a picky eater. So I like the ability to just like, oh, can I try this? Gross. Okay, can I try this? Gross. Yeah. I also really like breakfast buffets. I like,
0: me too.
1: Yeah, so that's a thing. They've always got fresh fruit and all kinds of stuff up there. I'm not really a big drinker. I can't say that it's worth it for me because I don't know that I've ever even been drunk at all inclusive. I don't like to get drunk overseas. It's not comfortable for my brain.
0: I getcha.
1: But I think it's totally worth it. I love all inclusive.
0: Overseas. I get you. No, I understand. Yeah, out of the home. Country.
1: Where English isn't the main language.
0: Yeah, totally.
1: But yeah, I'm all about all-inclusive. I think it's fantastic.
0: Is there one that would be rated better than other? I'm thinking Playa, like Cabo or someplace deeper.
1: No, I don't know. I mean, I did it in the Dominican. I've done it in Mexico and several different places. And it's I think, pretty much everywhere is normal except for the United States.
0: And the all-inclusive includes more than just the hospitality. Like, you can do scuba diving and
1: A lot of times, I mean, it's different based on the resort, but a lot of times it'll come with like vouchers to credit towards, and you can choose some of the excursions.
0: Uh-huh.
1: But some of them, like it's all you can paddleboard or, whatever. They have certain things, but not like motorized things.
0: That stuff costs money. It costs you money.
1: Mm-hmm.
0: I get it.
1: Mm-hmm.
0: I'll tell you this right now.
1: It's a cruise ship that doesn't move. That's what all
0: inclusive
1: is.
0: I was going to say, I'll tell you this right now. I'm not down with the cruises.
1: Yeah.
0: I'd be okay with the resort. If the plumbing backs up at the resort, you call an Uber and you head to the airport.
1: Right.
0: You're floundering out at sea with no motors.
1: And it seems like a different clientele.
0: Yeah. Okay, we'll take it.
1: Yeah.
0: Take your word for it.
1: Yeah.
0: All right. All right, I'm going to look into an all-inclusive for Mexico.
1: You should. They are fun.
0: And I'd like to do one, like, it's not about the drinking and partying for me. Like, I'd like to do one I could take my 21-year-old and my then she'll be 16-year-old to go down and just, veg for a week.
1: It is really nice. Yeah.
0: Beer and Max, see what you started, Kenny?
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0: you.
1: Okay, we're dying to hear it.
0: Did you know Abraham Lincoln and Charles Darwin were born on the same day?
1: Why would we know that?
0: Because it's interesting.
1: Oh, okay.
0: Snapple February 12th, 1809.
1: I don't drink the mango Snapple, so I didn't get that one.
0: Mm. Yeah, they were born just a few hours apart.
1: Wow.
0: Who lived longer?
1: Lincoln.
0: Nope. Lincoln was assassinated in 1865, and Charles Darwin was the survival of the fittest, and he lived till 1882.
1: Survival of the fittest. Like, Darwin wasn't fit. That was his theory of brother.
0: Darwinism, you know?
1: Yeah. Mm-hmm. Well, that's evolution.
0: Theory of evolution. But it is kind of interesting when you think about two different people. Like, were their paths crossed? No, because Abraham Lincoln was born in Kentucky and Charles Darwin was in England.
1: Yeah.
0: But it's just weird to think that two people that have such a prolific...
1: Yeah, two great...
0: Yeah, like, great. Influence on the yeah. world.
1: 100%.
0: Happened to be born just a few hours apart.
1: It was something in the water back then.
0: I guess.
1: Hey, Ella Langley tapped the shoulder of Morgan Wallen to go back into the studio and do a retake on I Can't Love You Anymore. And guess what? We're going to play it for you next.
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0: Russell Dickerson. It's been a whole year since he was at the Santa Barbara County Fair.
1: I know it.
0: Makes me sad.
1: I know.
0: I want him to come back every year.
1: I know. It'd be good. WrestleMania.
0: So fun.
1: Yeah, it was fun. It's going to be fun this year, though.
0: It will be fun this year.
1: Dylan Scott, tomorrow night. Looking forward to that.
0: Dylan, I know, and I might have myself a cocktail.
1: You should. I'll be your DD if you want.
0: Well, Justin will be there, too.
1: Oh, you got Uber.
0: We got Yuba.
1: If you can't rely on me, you'll be like,
0: Yuba. And also, Lee Curl's going to be there. So oh, he well,
1: that's a given. He doesn't drink.
0: Yep.
1: He could be mine, too.
0: Yes. He has been mine more times than I'd like to admit.
1: No, that's a good thing.
0: Thanks, Lee Carroll.
1: Yeah, I'm sure he loves it.
0: He's solid.
1: I would have
0: it's been
1: no
0: a long
1: problem.
0: Time. I haven't really... I don't think I've had a drunk.
1: I haven't either, and that's why earlier, if you remember, I was asking about Cabo and the all-inclusive, you know, Kenny opened the show with beer in Mexico, and I was thinking, you know, it's been a long time since I've, like, even at the lake, past 5 years I've gone to the lake, I don't drink. Because I got my kids. Right. You're not driving around with my kids. Don't drink.
0: Well, and I'm just not ready to not be all in and available for my child.
1: That's right. Yep.
0: And it's too risky.
1: Yep.
0: Like, once he's old enough to have a sleepover at grandma's,
1: yeah,
0: then I might drink again.
1: I gotcha.
0: But for now,
1: 100%.
0: I think I'm good.
1: Hey, we've got Kane Brown's new one, Woman, coming up next.
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0: melody sounds. 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

0: You should have set your alarm.
1: Right. And, you know, it's one thing. We assume you're not talking about missing a bus because there'll be another one in 3.5 hours or 4 hours or next day. It had to be you got to Tucson too late and you blew it. She found someone else. Like, pull your head out.
0: Mm-hmm.
1: And what's that one Megan Maroney does 6 months later? No, dog. Don't call 6 months later like
0: no
1: it's been 6 days.
0: Yeah.
1: 6 minutes, 6 hours.
0: What doesn't kill you calls you 6 months later. Yeah. Yeah, cool. I have a different number.
1: No, I live in a different zip code now.
0: Yeah.
1: Oh, Lord. I want you to meet my son. Kojo's got a great new album out and a great new song called Horseback. We're going to play it for you next.
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4: He's a ranch hand in a pinch, man. Hotter than the red on the cattle brand. Cause she's a gold digger with a quick trigger. A cast iron skillet swinging lid flip.

0: horseback.
1: Yeah.
0: We'll play that record backwards. You'll get your horse back.
1: Yeah, exactly.
0: Your wife back, your car back.
1: That's all it takes.
0: Like a ding, ding, ding, ding, ding. Ding, ding, ding, ding,
1: that's
0: ding,
1: the
0: ding.
1: Country that they call country western.
0: That's right.
1: Country and western.
0: Heck yeah.
1: Yeah.
0: Oh, Lordy. Well,
1: it's a generational thing, though, because Justin's grandpa still says, I'm on a country western.
0: It is, definitely. Well, the older people say that. And I'm old, but the people older than me, definitely.
1: Yeah.
0: Because, and they're not wrong, because that's what it was. That's what, in the 70s, that's what it was. You're on a country and western station, you know? A country western artist, you know.
1: Mm-hmm.
0: And I don't know. I don't have any problem with. We are in the West, by the way. Sunny Country is a country western station because we're in the West Hemisphere. We're in the West Coast.
1: Yeah.
0: West of the Mississippi.
1: Just want to know why we always say out west and back east.
0: Yeah, that's a good point. I think because the colony started back east. The country found its independence back east, and they moved west. So they went out west. We're going out west to Connell.

0: settle the, you know, get some land and do our dream. And then after generations of people that had moved out west from back east, they get from the East Coast, they go, oh, we're going to go back east where the where our ancestors started.
1: That's just a funny thing that stuck, though.
0: Yeah.
1: Like, why do we still say that?
0: I know. Here's Josh Ross and Single Again.
1: And Setting Good.

0: Dude, well, you and your friends just get then. It's a girls' night.
1: Rude.
0: No way.
1: Sunny Country 8, it's Justin Day. Speaking of girls' night, you might want to have one tonight at the Santa Barbara County Fair.
0: I know it.
1: Yes, Everclear is going to be there.
0: No,
1: taking the stage.
0: Looking forward to it.
1: Yeah, it'll be a good time for sure. And it's local. You know, the way that we get good bands like Everclear is to support it and make sure that, you know, we keep it coming.
0: Well, and they're a California band, man. I mean, it's been a while since Everclear has been on people's radar, but I think most of us, when you listen to the tunes, you're like, oh,
1: well,
0: yeah.
1: And you're going to go and sing along.
0: Heck yeah.
1: That's fun.
0: Yeah.
1: That
0: Not to
1: fun.
0: Mention the fact you got the carnival and you got the funnel cakes and the kettle corn and corn dogs and the, you know,
1: corn
0: lemonade.
1: Dog.
0: Mm-hmm.
1: Corn
0: I'm looking
1: dog.
0: Forward to the fair food. There's
1: For
0: no
1: sure.
0: doubt about it.
1: For
0: you
1: sure.
0: have to budget, though, because, like, I want a little bit of everything, you know?
1: I hear you.
0: I wish they had. It would be impossible to do because all the vendors are independent operators. But, you know, when you go to Universal or Disney or Knott's Berry Farm, you can buy the dining pass because they're all their own restaurants. And you just pay extra to, like, not have to worry about where you're going to eat. Just like, oh,
1: that's
0: I
1: cool.
0: got the dining pass. I can eat as much as I want every 90 minutes.
1: I didn't know that was a thing.
0: Oh, yeah. It's not cheap. It's like $150.
1: Yeah, but neither is buying any food there.
0: But you get a new beverage, and it's not, you know, we're large Americans for a reason because of these things. You know, all you can eat buffets and free refills on sodas. See people on TikTok from Great Britain and stuff visiting for the World Cup. They're like, America, you've got free refills everywhere. It's brilliant.
1: And they're in a bucket.
0: But I'll tell you, man, that's the way to go because you get a new beverage like every 60 minutes and you get a new meal every 90 minutes.
1: Okay, this is watered down.
0: Yeah.
1: Take a new one.
0: Yeah, who cares?
1: Yeah.
0: And if you got kids with you, you know, chicken fingers add up.
1: For sure.
0: Cotton candy adds up and they want to, oh, Dad, I want this. I'm like, oh, yeah, you got the dining pass. Go ahead and get it. I'll
1: Smart.
0: Go that way. Plus, you know what? I'm a fat guy. Nobody judges me for buying five dining passes.
1: Okay.
0: Riley Green is on the way next.
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0: I don't. What are you going to do about that then, huh?
1: You're going to stay. You're going to stay.
0: All right. Well, that's
1: what am I going to do about that? You're really asking that question? You should probably leave. Well, and if I don't, what are you going to do?
0: Yeah, what are you going to do about it?
1: We'll close the door.
0: Not afraid of you?
1: Close the door and draw the blind and find out. I'm giving you the out right now.
0: Silly antenna.
1: Probably the silly Chris Stapleton. I didn't do this song.
0: Silly Chris Stapleton.
1: By the way, this is a humbling moment for me, but you know how, you know, I've been in radio for 30 plus years, and I'm used to, you know, going to shows and getting spiffed. And when Stapleton was announced, I'm like, oh, that's cool. And then it sold out in minutes. I'm like, oh, that's cool. I didn't get tickets yet, but I'll get some. I'll lick the right boots. I'll call in a favor or whatever and get some. Nope. I reached out to everybody I knew in Nashville, and they're like, dude, you're crazy, right? Like, you think you can get tickets for a Stapleton show that sold out in 30 minutes a week and a half before, a week before the show? Like, who do you think you are?
0: Mr. Big Show.
1: Clive Davis passed away. Even he would have a hard problem getting those tickets. No, I'm kidding.
0: Sure.
1: But I was like, dang it. I thought I was going to be able to wrangle it. Nope.
0: Nope.
1: I'll be listening from Jimmy's watering hole.
0: Okay. With the rest of us.
1: I don't mind. Morgan Wallen's coming up for you in just a couple of moments. That's kind of cool.
0: That'll be a good one. Yes, and our text line's open.
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0: pie.
1: Thank you very much.
0: You're an incredible
1: I'm here singer. All week. Tip your waitress.
0: Those velvety pies.
1: And I give her a hard time about singing. It's like, how dare I?
0: I know. You're a hater. You came in swinging this morning, Jay Turner.
1: Did I? Who?
0: Remember first thing this morning I was singing and you were like,
1: yeah, that's true.
0: We don't pay you to sing.
1: Well, that's why I just kind of walked it back a second ago.
0: I know, but I'm just reiterating the fact that you're just spicy
1: today.
0: Well,
1: the very first break of the morning, she leads in with the deliberate, you know when Roseanne Barr did the national anthem and she deliberately sang off key and obnoxious?
0: That's not true.
1: Well, then you need to work on your vocal prowess because...
0: I was singing with the best pipes I had. I just have morning voice.
1: Sometimes your best is not good enough.
0: Okay.
1: Well, we live in a world of Carrie Underwoods and Kelly Clarksons and...
0: Kelly Clarkson!
1: One of the best scenes in movies ever. And by the way, I respect and admire Tom Cruise for doing all his own stunts and breaking his legs, jumping off buildings and stuff. But you know, let's admit, he's a little bit weird. You know who's not that weird? Steve Carell.
0: Steve Carell.
1: And he's just
0: normal.
1: As... You know, if you're willing to have your actual chest waxed...
0: Yeah.
1: That wasn't a prop. His gorilla chest.
0: He was, I think, on Kelly Clarkson's show at some point, and she did something to inflict pain. Maybe got her eyebrows waxed or something, and she was like, Steve Carell! It was really funny.
1: I love it. Hey, we're going to find out what's good with the city of Santa Maria and the PD, particularly with the chief, in just a moment. Also, some Posty Malone on the way, Bailey Zimmerman, Jelly, and Shaboozy. The text line is always open, too.
0: It sure is. 805-925-5764.
1: That's 805-925-KSNI. 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Welcome to freedom.
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2: 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Good morning, we're Jesse and Jay.
3: What's happening?
2: Hey.
3: The top dog, the top ranking law official in Santa Maria. The city of Santa Maria is right here. Chris
2: yes.
3: Williams.
2: Hi, good morning. We're so glad you're here to tell us what's good.
4: What's
2: good
4: morning.
2: What's good?
3: What's good? Before we roll into the fun stuff, let's talk about 4th of July. How'd it go? It seemed more tame to me this year than most years. Like, my neighborhood tamed down around 10 p.m. and usually it goes till midnight or later.
4: Yeah, I felt that way in my house, but some residents didn't feel that way.
3: Yeah, a lot of calls for service.
2: Not I said to fly.
4: Yeah. Yeah.
2: Mine went late.
4: In our calls regarding fireworks were lower this year. Mm-hmm. The citations, I think, will be higher. It's all subjective, right? Like, it's hard to use the stats to show one way or the other when it comes to that, because maybe we got more lucky and we issued more citations this year. Doesn't necessarily mean that there were more
2: people doing them.
4: Yeah.
3: And
4: yeah.
3: I'm not looking for the gotcha question, and this is, you can answer hyperbolic if you want. After the citation, do we know what the percentage of convictions are? Like, how many people actually pay, or how many get thrown away, or it's like, it wasn't me, Your Honor.
4: So there's no Your Honor with the administrative cites. It's an administrative hearing.
3: Uh-huh.
4: Most people don't go to administrative hearing. They typically pay them.
3: Yeah.
4: The ones that do, I don't have the stats offhand. We get pretty good evidence. We have the aerial apparatus that goes around. Our officers that are observing it, they record it if they can.
3: Mm-hmm.
4: So it's tough to like beat that case.
3: Yeah.
4: Because it's not a, because it's an administrative site, I'm probably getting like too legal.
3: No, that's cool. I'm not trying to teach people how to beat it, by the way. Trying to warn them that, hey, if you think you're going to because you've got some kind of fabrication in your head that, oh, no, they can't prove it was my house. It wasn't me in the park. No.
2: Well, and it doesn't matter who lit them, right?
3: That's what I'm saying.
2: It's whoever owns that property. Yeah.
4: Correct.
2: Yeah.
4: Yeah. But it's a preponderance of evidence. So 51%, if we can prove that, mm-hmm. they're paying the
2: Got
4: fine.
2: It.
4: It's not like beyond a reasonable doubt. If we were doing a criminal case, that's a lot harder to prove.
3: I noticed most of the communities north of us had increased their fines to $2,000.
4: Yeah, actually down south, the city of Oxnard, where I came from, they increased it to $2,000. At the council meeting, the council members directed me and the city attorney to look into an ordinance and increasing it. Taking a quick deep dive, I think it's Sacramento City, $10,000.
3: Wow.
2: Wow.
4: Yeah.
3: All right, so that's good. People will start using your heads because it's enforceable and they're enforcing it. So here's the fun part.
4: Yeah.
3: National Night Out.
4: Yes.
2: Yes, this is such a fun event.
4: Yes, yes. Tuesday, August 4th at the
2: 4th.
4: Fair Park.
3: So talk about National Night Out in case somebody isn't aware of what it is. It's national. It's the night out and all police agencies around America do it.
4: Yeah, it's typically the first Tuesday in August. And I don't even remember where it started at. I think it was somewhere in the East Coast.
3: Mm-hmm.
4: But really, the whole point of National Night Out, it wasn't led by police departments. It was actually led by community members, and it was used to have community members get out, meet their neighbors, and then they invited the police, meet your police. They invite the firefighters, meet your firefighters.
2: Mm-hmm.
4: Meet the city council. City council members can go. So it was just like a day of getting to know each other. Because, as we progress as a society, less people know their neighbors. Less people
3: know. It's
2: for
3: crazy.
2: Sure. We all hide.
3: Yeah, you live on a cul-de-sac and you don't realize the person next door to you works for AMR. And it's like, oh, I wish I knew that when my kid, mm-hmm. Stubbed his toe,
4: Yeah.
3: Absolutely.
4: And so we're going to have tons of different community organizations out there. It was super neat. Last

0: year at the Santa Maria one, they had some gentleman who volunteered his time and did free haircuts for kids to go back to school.
1: That's cool.
0: I thought that was totally neat. There was other groups that were giving out backpacks and
1: I was waddling last year.
0: I remember.
1: I was pretty pregnant.
0: Yeah.
1: It was
0: hanging
1: so
0: out
1: fun.
0: By the horsies.
1: Yep, I was hanging by the horsies eating hot dogs.
2: And this year you can bring Austin out.
1: Austin will be there.
2: Oh my gosh. Well, Chief, we're very grateful to you and the city and up and down the ladder, up to the city manager and down to the rank and file.
0: Yeah.
2: It takes a village. I know that's cliche, but it's true.
0: Yeah. We have something special here, I think. I mean, I can't think of many communities that your police chief or police officers can come into the station and see like superstars like you two
2: get to
0: talk to you all.
1: We're the ones that are supposed to be kissing butt here, not you.
0: No. But I mean, it's awesome.
1: Well, our jobs are very similar. We both report to a station every day.
0: Mm-hmm. Yeah.
2: Well, I know what he's talking about, and so does Jesse. Because when I first got here to the Central Coast in 1993, I worked in San Luis Obispo for 9 years, and no shade on SLO. I love it. It's a different town, though. When I moved to Santa Maria in 2000, it was night and day. Like, I couldn't believe the difference.
0: Yeah.
2: And you just came from a big city, so he still kind of has a little bit of culture shock coming from Ventura and Oxnard to our little Mayberry. You know,
0: yeah,
2: and it really does feel like. I mean, I know your cops have more than one bullet in their gun, and they don't keep it in their top pocket. But it feels like Mayberry. And when I see your old vintage police car shows and stuff,
0: yeah,
2: makes me think of the Eddie
1: Griffin
2: show.
1: That'll be a national night out.
2: Yeah,
0: yes, it will.
1: It was there last year.
2: You know what we should do? We should get Sean Kelly from the CHP to come down. And we could have an Andy Griffith whistle theme contest in front of that car.
1: Are you good at whistling?
0: No, I'm not.
2: You know, the whole...
1: I feel like you have to be in law enforcement.
0: No.
1: Well,
0: they used to give us whistles. When I was a rookie...
2: No, we're talking melodic whistling, like...
0: Well, no, I know, but I'm saying, like, why would I need a whistle? I know.
2: A whistle was a key part of an officer's uniform at one point.
0: Yeah. Yeah. Oh, yeah.
1: Where is it?
0: I don't know. Probably some museum.
2: didn't Chiefs in yesteryear used to use that as like, keep it up, Davis. You'll be directing traffic on Stowell and Main.
0: Yeah.
2: You'll be chalking tires at the park.
0: I still use that. Well, I just say I'm going to knock them down to, you know, a civilian job writing parking tickets. Yeah.
2: Put you in the volunteer car. To Davis, you're driving the white car with the yellow beanies tonight.
0: That's right.
2: Nice.
0: That's right.
1: So funny.
2: Well, we always appreciate your time, man.
0: Thank you. I appreciate you.
1: National Night Out, August 4th. Make your plan. Santa Maria Fair Park. It's such a great event and a good time.
0: Yep. Yeah, 100%.
2: All right, we'll see you over there.
0: Yeah.
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0: And yet he builds his mansion in Oklahoma, even though knowing that there ain't no love in Oklahoma.
1: I really don't think Luke Combs has a mansion in Oklahoma.
0: You don't? Why wouldn't he?
1: Because he's in Nashville.
0: Yeah, but isn't he an Oklahoma boy?
1: Mm-hmm.
0: I think he is.
1: Is he?
0: Yeah, and I think one of the cool things to do when you make it is to go home to where you made it and be like, I'm going to buy this ostentatious.
1: He's from North Carolina.
0: Oh, never mind then. I don't know. I thought he was from Oklahoma.
1: Oh, you're just making things up at this point.
0: Well, you know, I think Miranda's from, she's from Texas, huh?
1: This is getting more and more fun.
0: Mm-hmm. Blake's from Oklahoma. Toby Keith was from Oklahoma.
1: Mm-hmm. Where's Garth from?
0: Oklahoma.
1: Yeah.
0: Thank you for so much. She does love me. She helped pull me out instead of pushing me further into the hole. She threw me a rope.
1: That's funny.
0: Oh, it's true, though. Sometimes funny is true. Dustin Lynch.
1: What famous country singers are from Oklahoma? Garth Brooks, Reba McEntire, Carrie Underwood.
0: Mm-hmm. Oh, yeah, I forgot.
1: Yeah, Vince Gill.
0: Yeah, because
1: Toby Keith and Blake Shelton.
0: Carrie had a dramatic, Jesse saw it once, I think. She had a dramatic opening for her concert with it blown away, and they configured the LED screens in a circle to look like a tornado, and it really looked legit. Mm-hmm. But it also happened right after a massive Category 5 tornado or whatever, E6 tornado. So they kind of had to be like, should we keep doing it? Carrie's like, you know what? It's part of life. Mm-hmm. So we're going to keep
1: doing
0: it.
1: It's true.
0: Yeah.
1: Oh, also, Bob Wills and his Texas Playboys.
0: All right. Well, I'm glad you brought that up.
1: Whoa.
0: Uh-huh.
1: They're also from Oklahoma. The state's legacy right there.
0: Sit tight. We've got more of this.

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0: October 18th, Vino Robles Amphitheater. You can see Dustin Lynch.
1: That'd be a good one.
0: It's Sunny Country 102.5. Yeah, he was at the Shemesh Casino, I think, last year. Mm-hmm. Great show. I witnessed it with my eyes. Yeah. It was fun. It was a party.
1: Yeah. I saw him on tour with Dierks Bentley, and the two of them were partiers and fishers and hunters, and their lifestyles just align off the stage and on the stage. So at a certain point during Dierks' show, to close the show, he brought Dustin Lynch back out on stage. And they brought a cooler out with them, and they walked down the catwalk of the stage, and they're just tossing beers into the audience.
0: Yeah, like, Shumash, he brought a guy up on stage to wear that helmet and like pound a beer through the straws. And,
1: you know, they know how to party, baby.
0: They were playing beer pong with fans.
1: Save the date. Vino Robles Amphitheater.
0: October 18th.
1: Yeah, it'll be a good one.
0: It'll be a good show for sure. We're actually going to have some tickets to give away, too.
1: Oh, cool. That sounds like fun. Here comes Jason Aldean. It's Don't Tell on Me.
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0: 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Good morning. It's Jesse and Jay.
1: What's up?
0: The Seattle dog has been named the number one hot dog in America.
2: Really?
0: Mm-hmm. Seattle hot dogs fans rejoice.
2: So I gotta Google that now because I know about a Chicago hot dog.
0: Well, let me tell you about it,
2: please.
0: Shall I?
2: Yeah, I don't need to Google.
0: Yes, it's loaded with cream cheese.
2: Nope, I'm out right away.
0: Grilled onions. Mustard. And jalapenos.
2: Really?
0: Yes. Celebrity chef Jose Andres was there to judge the competition, and he called the cream cheese the diplomat of the dog because it brings all those flavors together.
2: Interesting.
0: Yep. The Seattle dog knocked off some heavy hitters, too, in the competition. The classic Chicago dog, the famous New York dog, and looks like the next American Great Debate is not going to be about ketchup and mustard.
2: I'm going to say this, and I, as most people know, I was born in Anaheim. I spent a lot of time back east. The New York City dog is one to be reckoned with. Like, it's so good.
0: Isn't that only mustard?
2: Well, you can have it any way you want, but yes, traditionally the dog is simple. It's just mustard and onion usually, or mustard and sauerkraut, but you can have it any old way you want. But the dog sticks out probably an inch past the bun on either side.
0: Nope.
2: The steam is bunned. The bun is steamed. It's really a good dog. But I'm going to tell you, there is not a better dog on the planet than the L.A. street dog that you get coming out of Dodger Stadium.
0: Bacon-wrapped one.
2: Yeah. Mm-hmm. You get it coming out of SoFi and Intuit Dome. All the big shows, you come out.

0: you come out and there's dozens and dozens of street vendors selling those bacon wrapped dolls.
1: I always ask them for their health permits before I buy
0: them. I don't.
1: They scatter.
0: And I get the grilled stuff on it that Jesse wouldn't, but. And I don't even have to be hungry. That's a recreational sport right there.
1: I hate when the dog is longer than the bun.
0: I don't.
1: It drives me bonkers.
0: Nope.
1: I need it to be proportionately proportional.
0: Nope. Because those first two bites are just virgin bites. They're not anything on them. You just, okay. You get to test the quality of the frankfurter at that point without any of the intrusion of the condiments.
1: Okay. Intrusion that you chose to put on.
0: Yeah, I do like it, though. Now I'm going to have to go to Cali Dogs and get a dog today.
1: Do it.
0: Nabbit.
1: Do it.
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1: Yeah, I'm wishing I was with y'all, singing them old songs, trucks circled up around a farm fire.
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0: University. It's the camera number in Finding Nemo, and it's the train number in Cars, just to name a few. But what does it mean? A113 was a classroom number at the California Institute of the Arts. If it appears in a movie, it means that a CalArts alumnus was involved in the animation. Like a digital calling card or a cinematic fingerprint, it's a message to the public. A CalArts alumnus was here. What is your calling card, your fingerprint, your message to the public? Jesus has a trademark number for you to consider. It's J1335. By this, everyone will know that you are my disciples if you love one another. John 13:35. Our love for God shows in the way that we love each other here at the Lompoc Church of Christ, and invite you to join us. For service times and other information, please visit our website at lompoccc.org.
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0: Tree. Hey, it's Chesney and Jay. It's Kenny, Chesney, and Carrie on. So yesterday, we gave some love to Toby Keith as he would have been celebrating his birthday yesterday. Mm-hmm. But hey, want to know something really cool?
1: Yeah.
0: Toby Keith now officially has his own day in Oklahoma.
1: Really?
0: Yep. Yesterday, they officially proclaimed July 8th as Toby Keith Day. Hmm. And the governor presented Toby's daughter, Crystal, with the proclamation.
1: Mm-hmm.
0: It's pretty so cool. I know. Oklahoma will always remember and celebrate the legacy of Toby Keith, a true Oklahoma icon whose music, patriotism, and generosity touched millions of lives.
1: Yeah.
0: It's pretty cool.
1: He was a patriot, that's for sure. I mean, Toby Keith, lots of artists go and do USO tours where they perform for our troops that are in Bosnia or, you know, Iran or wherever they happen to be stationed. It's not always war zones, right? Like, sometimes you just go to an air base in Ramstein, Germany, and play for the troops that can't be home for things, whatever. Toby Keith went one step further, and Toby Keith, against the command's recommendation, said, "Now we want to go, me and Scotty, my guitar player, just the two of us, we want to go play for whoever's in the heat right now." And they're like, "You want to go behind the lines?" They're like, "Yep."
0: Well,
1: so Toby Keith and Scotty Emmerich would literally fly in a helo with, you know, a security team, and they'd land behind enemy lines where Marines were out shooting.
0: Jeez.
1: And they'd perform, and they performed in the bunker for these guys. That's no BS.
0: Yeah, that's no joke.
1: That's a little different than just going out. I mean, no disrespect to Bob Hope, but playing on the base in the secure, you know, waiting to go on in your air-conditioned trailer.
0: Yeah, exactly.
1: You know?
0: It's a little different, isn't it?
1: And when you got to wear a flak jacket and a helmet to perform, Toby Keith deserves every bit of our praise.
0: For sure, yes.
1: All right. Happy belated birthday, Toby. We'll have to play something from him soon.
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0: 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Morgan Wallen, just in case. What are you laughing at over there?
1: I'll tell you later.
0: All right. Randy Travis just announced the first original album.
1: Randy did or his people did?
0: Sorry,
1: I know.
0: But it's his first album of original recordings in 18 years.
1: And let me guess, he's going to have, what's his name, singing on it? He's been here in this
0: studio. James Dupree. No, it's lost songs that were remixed or remastered by his longtime producer. So the first single from the album comes out today. Wait.
1: So these are archival vocal sessions that never saw the light
0: of
1: day.
0: Fish On.
1: Wow.
0: They haven't announced the title or the release date yet, but they're working on it right now. 40 collectible fishing bobbers were hidden around Nashville to get people excited, and it includes a QR code to let the fans hear the song first.
1: Wow, that's cool.
0: Uh-huh.
1: And presumably they'll tour because James Dupree has been doing that Randy Travis tribute tour for a while.
0: I don't think he's been doing that for a couple years.
1: Really?
0: I think he did it for a year. But yeah, he's got a wife and kids and family.
1: His own thing going
0: now.
1: On.
0: Yeah.
1: I'd like to see it again, especially if they do a new album.
0: Yeah.
1: And, you know, if he hasn't done it in a couple of years, that might be the time to lure him back.
0: Do it again.
1: Because it's kind of weird because Randy and his wife sit on the side of the stage and James sings all the vocals. Mm-hmm. But James sounds exactly like Randy. Like, not a little bit.
0: Yeah.
1: Exactly like Randy. Even Randy, you look over at him on the side of the stage, he's like, oh, he's loving it.
0: That's pretty cool.
1: Yeah. Right. Here comes one from Jake. Yep.

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2: The letter A and numbers 113 are everywhere. It's Andy's mom's license plate number in Toy Story. It's a door number in Monsters University. It's the camera number in Finding Nemo. And it's the train number in Cars, just to name a few. But what does it mean? A113 was a classroom number at the California Institute of the Arts. If it appears in a movie, it means that a CalArts alumnus was involved in the animation. Like a digital calling card or a cinematic fingerprint, it's a message to the public. A CalArts alumnus was here. What is your calling card, your fingerprint, your message to the public? Jesus has a trademark number for you to consider. It's J1335. By this, everyone will know that you are my disciples if you love one another. John 13:35. Our love for God shows in the way that we love each other here at the Lompoc Church of Christ, and invite you to join us. 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

That lately I just cannot sit still. I acted in my very first movie. My documentary Keeping Country Cool is out now on Netflix. And next up, I'm headed to the California Mid-State Fair. 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

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Can you believe how time is flying? He's already coming to the California Mid-State Fair next week. Cannot wait. Hope your Thursday's going well. Here's Morgan Wallen and

0: 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That's Zach top new artist coming out for ACM Awards. 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
1: 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So, we've done Crocs today, you know, for National Fashion Day. So everyone else might be looking, and there's a little buzz going. 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That's my

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Final cuts of the album, I'm the Problem. It's Morgan Wallen on Sunday Country 102.5. You ready for a catfish fun and crazy fact? This one is kind of crazy, but yeah, it's fun too. Did you know saltwater taffy is made with no seawater whatsoever? I think I did

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0: 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You know what else is going to be gone in 2028, just two short years away? All physical media from Sony. Yep, they just announced it. People are trying to burn their old PlayStation discs fast and furiously. You got 2 years, okay, so just take it easy. Here's Shaboozy and Jelly Roll.

Morgan Wallen and Wasted on You on Sunny Country 102.5. Hi, it's Catfish. Hope your Thursday's going well. I've got another friendly reminder for you. When it comes to TikTok hacks and pranks, usually they're not safe. And a lot of people apparently are putting their Nido squishy toys in the microwave. I don't even know what that is. A couple of kids have been hospitalized due to explosions. Don't do anything stupid this summer, okay? Here's Luke Combs and Be By You.

0: my own, Lainey Wilson. But now, of course, she's married to Devlin Duck Hodges, so I got to let her go. 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
1: Waitress.
0: That sounds good to me. Hey, speaking of Kenny Chesney, this is him right there. Two more dates at the Sphere in Las Vegas. He's almost done. He's got tomorrow night and Saturday, and that's it. Here's Young.

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1: 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It's getting
2: 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It's Morgan Wallen.
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0: 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The NARC, King of the West, 410 Wing Sprints, the Creations Coastal Mini Stocks, and the WRA Vintage Sprints, all this Saturday, July 11th, only at the Santa Maria Speedway.
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Tucker Wetmore, looking for a brunette on Sunny Country 102.5. He's coming in concert, and it is just a wild and wacky concert season, isn't it? We have so many great artists coming to the Central Coast. Tucker Wetmore, Vina Robles Amphitheater, August 22nd. Tickets available now. You've also got Dustin Lynch coming to the Vina Robles Amphitheater on October 18th. Yeah, it's kind of far out, but you want to start thinking about it now. And Dylan Scott will be at the Santa Barbara County Fair tomorrow night. And here's Cody Johnson, the painter on Sunny Country.

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0: A light or a dark spot is all it takes to become a target. The other chicks are drawn to these distinctive markings and will begin to savagely peck at them until they have killed the marked chick. Most of us know what it feels like to be singled out as different in some way. 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

That's my boys. From Parmalee, North Carolina, with Blanco Brown and Just the Way on Sunny Country 102.5. Ella Langley. This song was number one for 11 weeks. She is so en fuego, it's not funny. You know how we know when someone's en fuego? When they add 21 tour dates to their current tour. Yeah, she did that. Here she is.

0: That's Zach Top, and I never lie on Sunday Country 102.5. Me neither. In fact, here's a catfish fun and crazy fact for ya. Did you know 74% of Americans look at their tissue after they blow their nose?
1: Really? Is this really information we need to be putting out there?
0: I don't know. Here's Luke Bryant.

0: 4th of July is here. Let's get John Spencer on the line from Spencer's Fresh Markets to find out what everybody's grilling this Independence Day. What do you got, John?
1: Boy, it's going to be a grilling weekend, second to none. We've got our tri-tips, the prime tries. Man, they are gorgeous, Jay. We're getting those tri-tips from Harris this week. We got baby backs. We got split barbecue chickens. We got watermelons stacked up in the back room, second to none. That's a huge item, one of those must-have items for a weekend like this. Those sweet white corns, another one, 3 years for 99 cents. Our local strawberries will have a giant resurgence as people do strawberry desserts, maybe homemade fresh strawberry ice cream and different things like that to enjoy. But it's going to be a absolute giant barbecue weekend. And being that you guys are off for the next couple of days, I want to wish everybody out there that puts up with you and I for the last 30 years a great 4th of July. And I hope everybody has a super fun weekend and a safe weekend and totally enjoys themselves.
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Luke Combs, Sleepless in a Hotel Room. I hate that. On Sunny Country 102.5. This guy, he's in Fuego. Top three with this song. I think it's sitting at number three this week. Am I right on that?

Morgan Wallen and More Than My Hometown on Sunny Country 102.5. Aren't hometowns great? And guess, speaking of hometowns, if yours is Santa Maria, of course, you're as close as you can get to the Santa Maria Fair Park and the Santa Barbara County Fair. And Jesse and Jay have your chance to win tickets to redeem single-day carnival ride wristbands tomorrow morning with general admission tickets. And that'll be good for any one day during the fair. That's tomorrow morning with Jesse and Jay here on Sunny Country 102.5.

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3: 4th of July is here. Let's get John Spencer on the line from Spencer's Fresh Markets to find out what everybody's grilling this Independence Day. What do you got, John?
4: Boy, it's going to be a grilling weekend, second to none. We've got our tri-tips, the prime tries. Man, they are gorgeous, Jay. We're getting those tri-tips from Harris this week. We got baby backs. We got split barbecue chickens. We got watermelons stacked up in the back room, second to none. That's a huge item, one of those must-have items for a weekend like this. Those sweet white corns, another one, 3 years for 99 cents. Our local strawberries will have a giant resurgence as people do strawberry desserts, maybe homemade fresh strawberry ice cream and different things like that to enjoy. But it's going to be a absolute giant barbecue weekend. And being that you guys are off for the next couple of days, I want to wish everybody out there that puts up with you and I for the last 30 years a great 4th of July. And I hope everybody has a super fun weekend and a safe weekend and totally enjoys themselves.
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Tatum. 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Morgan Wallen on Sunny Country. What you doing? Heading out of work a little early to get those covers put on the TPC reports. Look out. 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He's coming around the corner. Put your head